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local beer joint with a few of the guys. With this cute little country girl called Mai. And boy, let me tell you, she was the prettiest thing I'd ever seen in a pair of boots. Well, she walked right up to me, handed me a beer. Gave me a look like, let's get out of here. And that's when I realized that she was every cowboy's dream come true.

brand new Kenny Chesney. It's called Carry On. We've got another six-string lunch just a few minutes away. It is 40 of the most interesting minutes you will ever hear on local radio. Six-string lunch is coming up.

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I want to hear this song by Luke Bryan, and here it is on US 106.1.

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Team USA. I'm telling you, the World Cup has been quite exciting. I don't know if it's because it's happening here in the U.S., but I'm loving it more than ever. Next time you will see USA will be July 1st at 8 o'clock, so a little bit late, but it's going to be a great game. Alan and I have some more fun music on the way. Don't go anywhere. This is US 106.1.

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